drinking, lusting, and his hunger for power became known to more and more people, the demands to do something about this outrageous man

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mice and tones, words and pianos, this is my zone, so stop home. 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Know you're all my life, I don't know your name. 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Anyway, never dance now, see you later. 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

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This is how I roll, animal print pants out control. It's Red Bull with the

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2: It doesn't matter if you love him or capital H-I-M, M, M, M, M. Just put your paws up, 'cause you were born this way.

Whether you're broke or evergreen, you're black, white, beige, Chola descent, you're Lebanese, you're Orient. Whether life's disabilities left you outcast, bullied, or teased, rejoice and love yourself today, cause baby, you were born this way.

matter of fact, I don't let nothing hold you back. The scat man can do it, so can you. I hear you all ask about the meaning of scat. Well, I'm the professor, and all I can tell you is while you're still sleeping, the saints are still weeping, 'cause things you call dead haven't yet had the chance to be born.